0: clouds with a risk of a thunderstorm and a low of 13. From tomorrow to Friday, we can expect cloudy periods with a risk of showers and highs from 18 to 22. To stream local news, weather, and sports, visit the Swift Current online app and subscribe to the Daily News.
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0: Tonight we'll see mainly clouds with a risk of a thunderstorm and a low of 13. From tomorrow to Friday, we can expect cloudy periods with a risk of showers and highs from 18 to 22. 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

0: of our community comes from the people who shape it. 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
1: Good morning, I'm Kara Garcia. SEIU West brought its healthcare contract concerns to Swift Current, holding a public forum with healthcare workers and residents. President Lisa Zunti spoke about working conditions and what she says are restrictions facing healthcare workers across Saskatchewan. She says those concerns have been building for years.
2: The way the system is administered

birthday today. We're getting a draw for a chance to win a $50 gift card from Ricky's. We're making that draw at the end of the month. We'll tell you who's celebrating and who gets into that draw after the Kid Laroi and Justin Bieber on Magic.

Rochelle, guest changing a light bulb. Those are two very dangerous jobs when you think about it. But Chris had the right answer on the text line. Ironing clothes. So be careful, guys. Throw out your irons. We'll have another impossible question for you tomorrow morning at 7:50. Local news on the way. Right now, it's Felix Cartel and Fiona on Magic.

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Colin Powers here. It's 8:10 on a Tuesday morning. 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It was pretty rainy for most.

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Tuesday morning. Hope you're having a great day today. We'll take a look at the weather forecast details in just a few moments. And we're getting ready for the Swift Current Online Auction. 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You can find some great deals. 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And the Save More Saskatchewan Auction. That is also starting tomorrow, and it's got some great deals in there, too. Now, you've probably been to Moose Jaw dozens of times, but have you actually explored Moose Jaw and the great attractions that that beautiful city has to offer? We have some great deals, so you can explore a couple of their attractions, the tunnel.

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1: Good afternoon, I'm Hayden Michaels. Three people have been charged following a shooting in Medicine Hat that left a man with serious injuries. Medicine Hat police say officers were called to the regional hospital on July 12th after a man arrived with injuries consistent with a gunshot wound. Investigation determined that he had been shot at a residence on 6th Street Southwest. Police say the investigation determined the shooting was a targeted attack involving multiple suspects.

Trevor Guthrie and Soundwave. I'm Ken O'Neill. Happy Tuesday. Baseball heading back to the cornfields on Thursday. Another Field of Dreams game in Dyersville, Iowa. The Philadelphia Phillies will take on the Minnesota Twins in the first major league game there in 4 years. Field of Dreams actor Kevin Costner and more than 25 baseball Hall of Famers are expected to be there for a special pregame ceremony. And we can watch it live this year on Netflix. That's Thursday night. Taylor Swift is next.

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2: Good evening. This is Kirsty Hansen back with the five-day forecast. Tonight we'll see a few clouds with the risk of a thunderstorm and a low of 12. Tomorrow, Thursday, and Friday, we can expect showers and highs around 19. Then on Saturday, sunny with a high of 24. To stream local news, weather, and sports, head to the Swift Current online app and subscribe to the Daily News.